myself that I'm the fucking king. In the distance, nobody can give me what I need. Steaming up when I'm in the car. I'm vibing out when I'm in the dark. Always wanna fall apart 100,000 times. Happy when I'm running late, I'm always satisfied. Still steaming up when I'm in the car. I touch

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Český rozhlas Radio Wave. 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

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Locked inside my heart. 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

0: feel, girl, just relax. 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
1: Hey,
0: I've been that bitch since the fetus.
1: I've been that bitch.
0: Been had my stripes, no Adidas. 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

0: 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Every one of them are getting in on my guest list. 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

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And I never meant rubbish and dusting. 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

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I swear I'm a son of a bitch for the sun on my wrist. 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I told her. Water. 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Bro.

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And niggas could die next. So please don't get caught in the process. Bodies. 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She gave me head and I nut on her hand. Like, Fabio, you finger licking good. My shooter gone. I just tell him the block that I want him to do it on. Yeah. He make it hot and then move along. 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